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Yeah. 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Hey!

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Why, it's a greased lightning.

0: Enjoy this trip. Enjoy this trip. And it is a trip.
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